And as a matter of fact, for those that did have $1 million thrown at them, I wonder what would have happened if they did. Would they still be playing music now? I did. I stuck with it.

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For tonight, God is a DJ.

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1: Across the planet. Across the planet. This is your number one radio station. Hey,

Satan's labyrinth. This will be your last chance to escape. I want to invite you to a new world. A world of liberty. 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

finished declared default. 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At night, boy, at night it wasn't even safe to walk the street, you see, because the rats, the roaches, and the water bugs, I mean, they were hustling, baby, trying to get something to eat. And let me tell you something, it was stinking. There was all kind of disease in there, you know. But it only brought to mind the fact that you can no longer depend on the man downtown to take care of business like you're supposed to, when he's supposed to. In order for us to get it like it's supposed to be, as far as cleanliness, you know, and safety, we gotta get together and do it for ourselves. That's the only way it's gonna be done. You know what I'm talking about? Let me tell you what I mean.

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0: Oh.

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Tonight, we have something truly special for you. 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
1: 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Come on.
0: No, turn it off now.
1: No, this is the, I want to listen to it, okay?
2: Too late?
3: Sure.
2: Eat this.